0: Now here's a little song about them. To my friends in the business, I would only say,
1: there's something we've been meaning to tell you.
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0: I'm a disc jockey, remarkably cocky, with every good reason to be. I'm a disc jockey, and aren't people lucky to have such a fellow as me? I'm the big DJ, the big DJ.
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1: Ooh,
0: about your summer last night.
1: I give you no play. Could I make it shy last night? Could I make it shy on the last night?
0: Last night.
1: Could we make it in? Do we have to?

0: Some may say, some may say, some may say, lot of mercy, mercy,
1: yeah, yeah, yo.
0: Lot of
1: microphone,
0: mercy, mercy,
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2: While I sing it to my angels, you. While I sing.

Trust the weapons to keep it stepping while I perfects the art of microphone checking. Your flow slick for a second, but now it's Robbo's dick you're sweating. And at my shows, you seem threatened while you stressing attempts to quench the strength of your swift microphonist. Your bitch intention is to bonus, monotonous, cruising on this and I got rhythm, goddamn. Confuse the funk music, rock the jam, pack the stands, stack the grands, and mack the female fans at the local theater. The vocal creator slash I shall blast because you can't fuck with me. I guess it's just the way your luck will be. Frontin' much nerve,

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I spit a few replies and keep to myself, and never been the weapon carrying type, but I'll incite a riot, organized and never quiet. 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I bounce like a K-Shaw tape and get loose, gripping the mic, spitting words I write on the

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Yeah, big shot. I heard you're on riot control. And I heard we are on riot control. That kind of stimulant. Armless control, they said. But I think it is kind of really harmful control. I think we are on the wrong kind of sedative. Yeah, give it just a moment. Yeah, big shot, they said. I feel hungry, and you feel hungry. I heard you on riot control. It doesn't matter anymore, because I don't want to hear it anymore, and I don't want you to talk about it anymore. I heard you on riot control. What kind of stimulant? Armless control? I think it is the wrong kind of sedative. I wish they would give me the right kind of sedative, because I don't want to hear it anymore. I just want the big shots.

calmness control. I think it is actually the wrong kind of sedative. Give it just a moment. Big shot. I feel hungry. Very hungry. It doesn't matter anyway, because I don't want to hear anymore about it.

said that you were with me. You said you were my friend. Did you really love the city? Or did you just pretend? You said you loved her secrets and her freedoms hid away. She was better than America. That's what I heard you say. You said, how could this happen? You said, how can this be? The remnant of dishonor on a bridge of misery. And we who cried for mercy from the bottom of the pit, was our prayer so damn unworthy? The sun rejected it.

come here. In Cabana Colo, Swanny Chocasa, Kissima Chanan, your Kanyama.